I'm looking for caller 10 at 888-570-1015. If you are caller 10, you're going to see Rod Stewart with Richard Marks. Call me now. 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
1: This is Elliot.
0: Elliot. Wait, you mean Elliot like with the candied jalapeno and the bacon and all that that you give the morning show and me in the afternoons?
1: Yes, sir.
0: Oh, well, this smells like a setup to me. The fix is in. No, I promise. Everybody listening, Elliot, you are caller 10 legit. How are you, man?
1: Good. How are you? I'm doing better now that I won some tickets.
0: Well, heck yeah,
1: I've
0: man.
1: I've been trying for the whole week.
0: Have you? Well, today you're in luck. Rod Stewart, Richard Marks, Friday, June 12th, the North Island Credit Union Amphitheater. 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And I'll shut up now, Elliot, but I promise you're going to have a good time, buddy.
1: Heck yeah, I appreciate it. Thank you.
0: Well, we appreciate you. 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

0: 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Now, there are some great events coming up. Been talking about May Ride and the Ride Club on Sunday as well. It's all this weekend for our troops and their families. There's another great ride, though, I want you to be aware of, a couple of them. You have the 2026 Fort Rosecrans Memorial Day Ride coming up May 25th, 8:30 to 10:30 a.m. It is a phenomenal morning riding through Fort Rosecrans. If I weren't going to be out of town, I would be there 100%. So keep that in mind. Another great event, the 11th annual Ride for Life. Survivors of suicide loss. Bob Lloyd and the crew put this together. It's the 11th annual. May 30th, that is a Saturday. Another phenomenal ride that's coming up. And then there is way in June 27th, I will actually be the MC for the day, the Alzheimer's charity ride in the morning and the afternoon. So I'm looking forward to that one. It's a big one. There's a lot of events coming up. Just make sure you lock it into your calendar, whether you ride or not, and do some good in the neighborhood. The Clint August Facebook page has the information.
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And you just enter it at rock1015kgpfm.com. I was thinking about Rock 105.3 because our sister station down the hall had me on this morning talking about Mayride, which is what I'm here to talk to you about. It is this Saturday, 8 to 10 a.m. We are going to be sitting at Sedano Chevrolet in Santee. The first 100 registered riders get a breakfast burrito and coffee from Santee Coffee Corner. We'll go kickstands up at 10:15, gas pedals down, doesn't matter what you ride, or even if you ride. Take a 50-mile roundabout route over to B&S Brewery and Distilling. We're going to have a raffle there, and we're raising money for the Armed Services YMCA right here in San Diego, our military families. And you've got the classic rock band playing. Delish Dog's going to be hanging out. The first 250 registered riders will get a free lunch. We're also going to have Lasting Impressions selling Mayride t-shirts there and a whole lot more. There's other events happening the same day, if you haven't heard. If It Rolls, Bring It is on the other side of the brewery, the frontage road where 67 is. They've got some e-bike stunts, motorcycle stunts, some other vendors as well. We'll have

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1: 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One, Jerry Cantrell of Alice in Chains wrote it for his dad, who served in Vietnam. 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And just the song itself is an amazing accomplishment, I think. 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

0: Cheap Trick, I Want You to Want Me on 101.5 KGB, and Robert from the Gospel Writers is talking to me on the phone right now as he's blasting us. We appreciate that about Mayride this Saturday. So make sure you check it out at mayride.com and the Clint August Facebook page, because it is going down. It is going to be a fun time whether you ride or not. It's all for the Armed Services YMCA. So check it out again, mayride.com. I am just about ready to head out the door, but I want to thank you for your ears more than you could possibly imagine. 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We appreciate you. Thank you. And God bless you and your families for your tremendous sacrifice.
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4: The NFL officially announcing a record slate of 9 international games for this season, including the Steelers and Saints in Paris in Week 7. The Chargers will be staying in the U.S. Michael King for the Padres tonight in Milwaukee. The Brewers counter with Jacob Mizorowski. San Diego FC opening a 3-game homestand tonight as they welcome Austin FC into Snapdragon Stadium. I'm Frank Aaron.
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101.5 KGB. What's up? How you guys doing tonight? Chad Talks. I'm checking into Rock Nicks here on a Wednesday evening, halfway to the weekend. Busy show on tap tonight, man. Bunch to get to, including a ton of great rock. Keeping that rolling right now with STP. I'm here till midnight. If you guys need anything, at Chad Tyson. That's where you can find me on the socials. Talk Back Mike with KGB. 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Hit me up.

0: 105 KGB with ZZ Top Rocket. Thanks tonight. August, those guys going to be at Rock North on Credit Union Amphitheater also this year. That venue at Chula Vista. Rod Stewart and Richard Marx. They're at next month, June 12th. We're hooking up your free tickets for that one all this week. Mornings and afternoons here on KGB. Tomorrow, 7:30 and 8:30 with Big Rich, CD, and Fletch. A couple more chances to win. And also, get to hook up on the ride home at 5 with Clint for Rod Stewart next month. And also, just announced this week, yesterday, Journey. I told you they were going to be in on the next leg of the tour. We got him September 14th with Chongo Arena. Details on that over the Journey socials tonight as far as ticket info. More tunes next.
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0: 101.5 KGB, Chad Tyson. So Jake Paul still recovering from that fight against Anthony Joshua where he got knocked out and his jaw broke. I can't imagine having a broken jaw. This has got to be miserable. I don't know if we'll ever get to enjoy him getting punched in the face anymore, man. He says there's most definitely a chance he won't be able to fight again because of the injury. I guess he's got some scans happening this week, and then he'll get another update from the doctors. But as it stands right now, he's not sure if he can ever fight again. So we'll see how that shakes out, man. Hopefully it's good news from the doctors. Well, on the way, we got more tunes lined up tonight. Boston coming up. Get us some Scorpions, too, top of the hour.
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4: Here's your weather forecast. Morning low clouds come your way tomorrow, clearing by the afternoon. Thursday's inland high should reach the upper 60s, low 70s, with lows heading down to the 50s.
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personal finance classes in school. That's going to be mandatory here in the state of California real soon, man. More on that. It's past 8 tonight here on the show. Chad Tyson hanging out with you guys. Back into things. Survivor right now. KGB.

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1: 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We got you.

Big Will Ferrell fan right here. Also a big Paul McCartney fan. Both of those guys going to be on SNL this weekend for the season 51 finale. Will Ringo be joining Paul, though? That's the big question everybody's wondering about. I think there's a 50-50 chance. Check back with me tomorrow. I may update those odds. KGB.

0: sorry.
1: 101.5 KGB, Chad Tyson, thanks for hanging out tonight. So I mentioned personal finance classes last hour. State Board of Education here in California approved a new curriculum guide ahead of the deadline at the end of this month. Basically, this new law says all public high schools have to offer a personal finance class by the 27-28 academic year. And starting in 2030, got to pass to graduate. Pass the personal finance class to graduate. And honestly, I took a personal finance class and an accounting class when I was in high school. It was great, man. If I could go back, I would take those classes again because they've been very valuable. So what I'm getting at here is if you're still in high school or if you got kids, encourage them to take one before it becomes mandatory because it's still good stuff.
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5: 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The number of consumers who hear your message times the response rate equals the results. Now let's get those

Pearl Jam is now on the clock to select a new drummer. They've announced their first show of the year. It's coming up in September. I'll get you more details on that next night. KGB.

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0: 101.5 KGB, Chad Tyson. It's a Pearl Jam back there. As I mentioned, they've announced their first show for this year. It's also their first since Matt Cameron departed the band last year, so they need a drummer. They've been drummerless since July 2025, but they're going to be headlining the final night of frontman Eddie Vedder's Ohana Fest, which is happening September 25th through the 27th up at Dana Point here in California. And the rest of the lineup for the 10th anniversary of this, wow, 10 years? Actually, really saw, man, Eddie Vedder going to perform. So is Billy Idol, Bad Religion, Tyler Childers, Alabama Shakes, Pixies, and that Eddie Vedder set will be a solo set. And then Pearl Jam wrapping it up with somebody new behind the kit. Your guess is as good as mine on who that's going to be, because it's kind of hard to predict who a band might hire as a drummer, for being completely honest. So we'll see. It'll be interesting, man. Chili Peppers next.
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0: The great part about this money is you can spend it however you want to, Steven, so congrats on winning. You guys can be next. Another 13 grand going out the door tomorrow here on KGB. 6:20 tomorrow morning at 20 past every hour after that through 6:20 p.m. with Clint. More chance to win, so keep an eye out.

girl from the Blind Melon No Rain video. You know, she lives here in California, happily married, mother of three. Her name is Heather Deloach, and I guess she's on social media too, kind of embracing her 90s role from back in the day. Here's that tune right now, man. It's KGB. Thanks for hanging out.

101.5 KGB, Chad Tyson. Thanks for hanging out, rocking things with us tonight. If you guys are looking to get into that Rod Stewart show next month for free, we can make that happen for you. We got more tickets to hook up tomorrow. Another three chances for you to win on a Thursday. That is tomorrow, May the 14th. So happy here. It's 7:30 and 8:30 with Big Rich, CD, and Fletch, and also on the ride home with Clint. That'll be your three chances to win tomorrow. And there is an additional one tonight if you're rocking with us on the iHeartRadio app. Just tap the contest app over there with KGB and get yourself entered to win there. And if you're not listening to us on the iHeart app tonight, go listen to us. 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

The Lakers not in the playoffs anymore. They got swept by the Thunder. That series wrapped up on Monday night. LeBron James, 41 years old. If he doesn't play again, I mean, he's got a career stacked with records. Do you think he should come back and play? Love to hear thoughts. Talk Back Mike open tonight. KGB on iHeart. Drop him over there, all right?

0: 101.5 KGB, Chad Tyson. I feel like we could start a segment on the show called AI Fails, and we might actually do that. Here's a test, because this story fits right in with it. Over in South Africa, they were working on a plan to create a nationwide policy concerning artificial intelligence, and they got the policy all written up and everything was good to go. They actually had to withdraw it, though, and start over because they learned that a portion of the policy... You know where I'm going with this, right? It was written by AI using fictional sources. They called them AI hallucinations. Was the AI on acid or what? AI fails. More Shut Up or Rock next tonight. Keep it here. It's KGB.
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1: 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Dream big. We got you.

Top Gun Day today, so I had to play that song tonight here on the show. It's like a law here in San Diego. A law that I just made up. Danger Zone from Kenny Loggins, Rockin' Things tonight here on KGB. And everyone with us on iHeartRadio, Chad Tyson, it's Aerosmith. Happy Top Gun Day, you guys.

It's 101.5 KGB with Metallica and the Unforgiven rocking things tonight. Those guys played Bucharest Romania this evening. The fan film videos and photos starting to hit the socials, man, because they're several hours in front of us over there. And next up, Tuesday next week, they got

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0: 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Chad Tyson, thanks for hanging out tonight. Those guys announced 40 new dates on their Final Frontier tour this week. Yeah. There may be drama in the band, but they don't care. Let's keep this train rolling, man. Money. We do have a stop here in San Diego on this next leg, which gets rolling September 12th up in Los Angeles and rolls through November 28th. Their hometown of San Francisco. Our date, Pechanga Arena, September 14th. Those tickets going on sale Friday morning this week over at AXS.com. 10 a.m. on sale. Journey's website has more details tonight. It's going to be a great show, man. Don't miss it.
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Chad Tyson, who's where you can find me on X and Threads. Talk Back Mike with KGB, open on iHeartRadio as well. If you want to connect, three great ways right there. I get a message in from Greg tonight over on Threads from North County. He wanted to hear this one, Three Doors Down to Kryptonite. So here you go, man. Thanks for rocking with us.

0: 101.5 KGB with Poison. I'm Chad Tyson. I was texting with Brett Michaels yesterday. We were hanging out at the draft in Pittsburgh last month, man. It was great. He sent me a video. They actually have posted over on the socials now of him and guitarist Pete Evick from the Brett Michaels band at Area 51. And they were pushing the security limits there at Area 51. We'll just leave it at that. It's a pretty good video, man. Brett and Pete getting extraterrestrial over there on the socials. It's KGB. Keep it here. More rock all the way next tonight. I got some Springsteen coming up. Creed. Get one from them, too. A couple requests in for hire. It's KGB.
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So would you consider bird sounds relaxing or annoying? The later we get here on the show, the weirder the stories get. I went down a Reddit thread earlier this week, so you don't have to, about bird sounds. We'll talk about it next tonight. 101.5 KGB. Here's the Cutting Crew.

0: 101.5 KGB, Chad Tyson, bird sounds. I went down a Reddit thread this week. I had no idea there was a big debate going on about bird noises, man. Specifically, do you find bird noises relaxing or annoying? And I don't think there's really a middle ground there. And going down this Reddit thread so you don't have to, I learned that there's basically two types of birds. Forest birds and parking lot birds. The forest birds, which are the kind I have outside of my bedroom window, they're actually nice to wake up to, man. They wake up and then they kind of gently wake everybody else up. The parking lot birds, those are the really annoying ones that just make a weird noise and distracts you from everything, including sleep. Yeah. Bird sounds. It depends on where you are. Coming up, we got more tunes lined up. It's KGB. Thanks for hanging, sorry.
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14: This is Jana Kramer from Wind Down with Jana Kramer. Hey, quick question for the parents listening right now. 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

0: 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It's Big Rich, TD, and Fletch on 101.5 KGB live from the Front Wave Credit Union Studios here. I'm Big Rich. I got TD and Kat next to me, Fletch on the board. And it is the Barcar Friday Eve here.
1: Right.
0: We're
1: right.
0: Still eagerly anticipating to know who's going to be joining us tomorrow. It is always a beautiful mystery.
1: I think that's fun.
0: Oh, yeah.
1: It's a little gift we get to unpack.
0: Yeah.
1: Once in a while, we do get the info ahead of time.
0: That is true. I would say rarely, but at this hour. It would be maybe middle of the afternoon on Thursday. An email will roll in. We'll get a text message. We'll get some sort of confirmation. And we'll know what we're going to be cracking open on a Friday. So looking forward to that. We'll update you if we are informed during the show today.
1: What kind of trouble we're going to get into tomorrow. That's basically it. But we got a lot of fun happening today.
0: Oh, yeah. We've got several tickets to dole out. Rod Stewart tickets. We've got a couple pairs of those. We're going to be sending somebody's family to a Padres game today.
1: There we go.
0: Got the Padres coming in. They're on kind of an up and down streak right now. But one thing I can tell you for certain is if you go over to Petco Park, you're going to have a good time.
1: Oh, hands down. Hands down. Best ballpark in America.
2: It is. And just going to games, it's like the vibe there is fun.
0: Absolutely.
3: They are the heart attack Padres right now. Last night, once again, they did something that's never been done in MLB history. You'll hear about it coming up in a little bit. Yeah. With a win.
0: With a win. It was a positive thing. Okay. We had some ninth inning magic from, holy sheets, a little clue there. Also, on the show today, maybe simple fixes to lifelong problems. We're going to delve into that topic. Let's get this day started, though, with a little Ozzy. Man, miss him so. All right. 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

0: may be, I don't know, solved by a company or a business. There are so many little issues that pop up. I was driving into work today. 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I was trying to figure out what to do with my phone because the charger is stronger if I plug it into a cable that comes from the backseat in one of those.
1: Oh, it gives
0: like,
1: you more juice quicker?
0: Yeah, more juice quicker than the one that comes out of the dang the radio. And the one that comes out of the radio automatically plays the phone to the radio. It drives me crazy. So I've got a little mount for the phone, but the wire that reaches that one doesn't charge it fast enough. The one from the backseat kind of feels weird when it's draped over your lap and going into the phone. Like, those are the type of things that drive me nuts. And I'm like, if a company could come in and fix this, I would invest. Like,
2: what are you looking for? Just like a magnetic charger right on the dashboard?
0: Yeah, something like that. Like, where it's a spot where you stick your phone, you can see the thing, it charges your phone, it's over, it's done with.
2: Yeah, they got those.
3: Yeah, they have. I think they have.
0: They do, I'm telling you, they don't have searched.
2: No, they have those.
3: I had one in my old car.
0: One that
3: ended to go with. Yeah, it worked amazingly. It was a wireless charger.
0: Give it to me.
2: But you want to connect to your radio still, and it only connects via cable?
0: I don't even know if I care to if it connects to the radio, to be honest with you. I just want it so it's charged while I'm driving, and it's not falling everywhere.
1: Okay, yeah, you don't care if it connects to Bluetooth that way. You just want to charge it.
2: The quick solution would be just to plug it into the 12-volt, like, cigarette lighter.
0: But that's what I do, and that's what I'm saying. Then there's a wire draped.
2: You don't have one up in front?
0: No, it's tucked into the middle console. I had to quit.
1: Only people in the backseat can. Only the kids.
0: Yeah. Which, by the way, is a huge problem because they never lower their windows. If a business could come in and solve that problem, too. So, anyways, they vape. But look, the point is, it's simple problems that drive you crazy. And you just think to yourself, yeah, maybe there is already a product for it. Maybe there isn't. But if a company comes in and solves it for you, you're like, oh, my God. Like, whatever it costs, I'll pay.
1: Yeah, this is such a minor inconvenience, but it's regular, so it really pisses you off.
0: Yes. Yeah. Do you guys have things like that in your life?
2: Oh, I'm sure if I start going through the
1: TD of all people.
2: Yeah. Although I do a lot of, you know what? I'm going to fix this type of thing.
1: Yeah. Oh, and you just fix it yourself.
2: Well, I don't know if I fix it, but I do get angry. Yeah, I'm sure I've got a bunch there.
1: The one for me is the coffee cup lids. If you go out and get a coffee for some reason, they all drip all over you.
0: Yes.
1: Can we make a cup that fits perfectly with a lid to where you don't ruin your outfit because there's coffee spots all over
0: you? You guys see how careless I am with a cup of coffee.
2: Yeah.
1: Literally. You don't even use a lid.
2: Good point. When you put the lid on, though, Rich, do you just haphazardly set it on or do you try to push it down so it's tight?
0: I have, to this day, never successfully secured. Like, I'm looking at your coffee cup over there.
2: Yeah.
0: If that was my coffee cup, that lid would already be gone because I break the edge of it. It doesn't go on sturdy enough to the point where, like, any jostling of the coffee inside will upend the lid and I'll end up covered.
2: Yeah, I don't seem to have the coffee cup lid problem.
1: You never get a drip from your coffee cup?
2: Not typically, no.
0: I got a tight seal over there.
1: Not even at Starbucks? Because I feel like that issue happens at Starbucks, too.
2: I've never had the problem.
0: No way.
2: Never. But I don't know. Maybe I'm just doing it different.
3: He's worried because he has to bring it in his car, and TD's car is a sacred place, so it's going to be like batting down the hatches.
2: I do kind of double check everything.
1: Do you use a straw with your Starbucks?
2: I do not.
1: Oh, okay. I was going to say maybe just because you're sucking out the top and not tilting it.
0: That might be a horny laugh, Cat.
2: Yeah, I mean, you're getting close.
0: Getting close. Yep.
1: You guys need to get your minds out of the gutter.
0: Really descriptive. Fletch, what do you got, buddy?
3: We're going to need a gas station that pumps a little bit faster.
2: You want a faster pump.
1: Faster pump. Yes, please.
3: Because it does. It's odd that it takes so long. Like, we've made so many advancements in cars, in every aspect of life. We have a freaking computer in our pockets every day, yet the gas pump speed has not changed since the 70s. What's going on here?
0: Yeah. Like, they have Tesla superchargers, but can we get a super pumper?
1: Yeah, fill it up quick.
2: Want it like a fatter hose?
3: Careful, I want it coming out like a soda dispenser.
0: Yeah, dude, absolutely.
1: Yeah.
3: Like a water hose.
1: Yeah, give it like a waterfall.
0: Oh. Yeah, oh. That would be it. You got two horny laughs. Yeah.
1: Come on.
0: All right.
1: You said the same thing that you guys are saying.
0: Yeah, it's true. We've got $1,000 for you to win. You got to run over to 1015kgb.com to get your hands on it, though. Here is the keyword right now. It's Big Rich, TD, and Fletch. 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
3: South on 15, some heavy traffic through Temecula, and near Winchester, someone just ran out of gas, so they're trying to clear him out of the way. North 5, just a little slow past the 54, and North 805 getting a little slower near the 94.
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0: Ladies and gentlemen, duct tape your third eye shut and tell your insurance adjuster that this was just an act of pure vibes. He's entered the room with the spiritual bounce of a porta potty in a hurricane and the confidence of a man who argues with parking meters until they apologize. The last time he followed his instincts, a fax machine developed night terrors and three pigeons formed an LLC. Hide sharp objects, bless the Wi-Fi, and remember, reality is merely a suggestion. This is the Fletch Zone!
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2: Let's get it going, y'all. I can tell you all about the leaderboard happening at the PGA Championship right now out at Aeronimic Golf Club in Newton Square, Pennsylvania, or maybe Newtown Square, Pennsylvania.
3: Newton sound fun.
2: Newton does sound fun because of figs.
3: Yeah,
2: because of figs. I like fig names a lot, TV. But I'm not going to do that. I'm actually going to tell you the defenses of the course. So the second major of the year is happening now. I have money on Justin Rose if you would like to put money on Justin Rose.
3: He means credits.
2: Yes, credits. But the course, they've actually expanded it. It's only had three PGA Tour events in the last 20 years, and that's because players just hit the ball further now. So they've decided to make it a 7,400-yard course. And they've added over 50 bunkers to the course to get it up to 174 to have more terror for the golfers who are playing it. Sweet. Because there's only three holes that actually have water on it. Now, three of the par threes on the course are over 200 yards. Huge rough. I'm talking Torrey Pines Peak rough, where it's real, real thick. Narrow fairways. Massive greens with big rolling spines and breaks. So golf's second major of the year should be a challenge for these golfers.
3: They should put live bears or something on one hole.
0: Yeah.
2: Or maybe like the pod races in Star Wars. They have Tatooine snipers all over the place.
0: That'd be smart. Yeah. Laser beams. Look, the point is they're trying in this tournament to make it so that the golfers shoot even par. Like the winner of the tournament, they want to shoot even par. Now, what ends up happening when you make the course too difficult is the golfers who play end up in arms complaining about it. These are unplayable conditions. You know, you're going to get someone killed out there. I mean, but
2: snipers.
0: But really what it boils down to is they want high scores or even par to win it.
2: It's been a mixed bag so far today. The leader is at 4 under par through 7 holes. He's been on fire, Steven Yeager. But we'll see how the day progresses. Jager guys bombs. Are just getting started.
0: Jager bombs.
2: Like these new glasses. All right, finally, the Padres last night make history once again. Couple of stats that have never happened before in Major League Baseball. Gavin Sheets becomes the first player in MLB history to hit a go-ahead 3+ run home run in the 9th inning 3 times in the same season.
4: Wow.
2: He did it on April 10th, April 23rd, and then he did it last night. It sounded a little something like this.
5: Sheets hits it in the air to right center field. Freeland going back at the wall. It's gone! 3-run home run, Ollie Sheets! On the road to Milwaukee! With 2 down in the 9th, it's a 3-run home run to put the Padres on top.
4: So for a casual baseball watcher, a go-ahead is where it's the 9th inning and you hit a home run and the bases are loaded?
3: You got to have your mic on.
4: Yeah,
0: they work better though.
2: Padres were just down 1-0 when Gavin Sheets got up to the plate.
4: Oh, okay.
2: And so it was a go-ahead, meaning he jumped the Brewers in terms of how many runs have been scored.
0: But think about how obscure this stat is.
4: It is really obscure.
0: So you got to be behind, hit a home run of 3 or more runs scored in the 9th inning this early in the season.
3: Yes.
0: 3 times.
2: He's the only person to do it over the length of 162 games. Only person in Major League Baseball history.
0: Right. Yeah, crazy. Okay.
4: But we have to be in the position of coming from behind.
0: Yes.
2: I'm glad you bring that up because...
3: Come on.
2: So think about this.
3: Clean it up, Pat.
4: Yeah. You guys, clean it up.
2: If the game so far this year were only 7 innings, the Padres would be 5-37. Like, that would be their record.
3: Wow.
2: Because they've been that bad from inning 1 through inning 7.
0: Yeah.
2: But if the game was only the 8th and 9th inning for the entire season, they would be 42-0 so far.
4: Wow.
0: Because shorten the games to 2 innings. I've been saying that for years.
2: So the Padres have been historically bad against starting pitchers. Like, yesterday, they only got 2 hits off the starter, Jacob Mizorowski. He was on fire for the Brewers. But then the bullpen comes in, and the Padres all of a sudden become sluggers.
4: Yeah. We're undefeated in the 8th and 9th. Inning?
3: I bet that
2: like
3: guy.
2: Like, if the game was only the 8th and 9th inning. Yes, the Padres are undefeated so far this year.
4: That's another cool stat.
3: But that pitcher was in a bad mood after that game, and it was pure Mizorowski at his house.
0: You're damn right.
2: And there's just the right. normal standard CD left.
0: So Cat owes us three. You owe us one.
4: We got to get to running, TD.
0: You guys are going to be in amazing shape by the end of the show.
4: It's going to take more than three laps for me.
3: Okay, all right. Yeah, you had to change that real quick.
0: Good Lord. We've got Rod Stewart tickets. We're going to tell you how to win those. Also, stay tuned for the keyword to win $1,000. We'll remind you of what that is next.

0: 101.5 KGB, it's Big Rich, TD, and Fletch. Okay, so Rod Stewart tickets. Roddy Stew coming back to San Diego with Richard Marx. He's going to be on stage in Chula Vista, and we are going to tell you when to call for those tickets. We got two different pairs throughout the course of the show, so you got to be listening careful because that first cue to call is happening within the next hour.
1: Right.
0: So.
1: My mom, yeah. Mama Dale, said, how do I win Rod Stewart tickets? I'm like, I don't know. From a different station, you can't win from us or buy Rod Stewart tickets.
2: Is she disqualified?
1: Yeah, I don't think family members can win.
2: Oh, okay.
0: Imagine if we were like, hey, and quick congratulations to TD's mom who won the Rod Stewart tickets fair and square.
2: You guys live in different households. I don't know.
1: I need to go see Rod Stewart.
2: Yeah, probably immediate family members are DQ'd.
1: It's imperative that I see Rod Stewart.
0: Anyway. Is coming up next, we'll tell you how Fletch's brother is gonna win those Rod Stewart tickets. So she's out of the out of the running.
2: Yes. So you told her no, she can't go to Rod Stewart.
1: Yeah, I said to go to Ticketmaster.com to purchase some tickets.
3: Unless TD's mom makes us a cake. Because she is a damn good baker.
1: I still don't think that would qualify
2: her
1: to win.
2: Well, then maybe TD would probably buy her some Rod Stewart
0: tickets. Per FCC guidelines, I'm still feeling like even with some yellow cake and brown frosting.
2: Ooh, yeah, that actually gets into worse territory. Yeah. That's like the Paola Pluggle territory.
1: through cake.
2: Pay by cake.
0: So you're telling me a morning show in San Diego, three people got arrested because they were bribed with yellow cake? Yes, sir. Yeah. That's what I'm telling you right now.
1: Yeah, just one cake. That's all it took. Yeah.
0: Fletch, remind me what the keyword was earlier. I wanted to tee that up one more time because you have a chance of winning $1,000 just for listening to 101.5 KGB. You got to bring this keyword over to 101.5KGB.com.
3: As Vin Diesel would say, family.
1: What? Was that the running theme of all of the Fast and the Furious or something?
3: Family.
1: But they weren't family.
3: But he's doing... No, they add to the family in every
2: movie.
3: They're
2: your chosen family. You know, the people that stick by your side.
1: And then the guy died.
3: Well, Paul Rudd died in real life, man.
2: Paul Walker died in real life.
3: I'm sorry.
1: Don't you put that evil on me.
0: Many people are like, oh my God.
3: But Paul Walker died in real life, and then they actually had his brother, and they CGI'd his brother's face to look more like him, and it worked pretty well.
1: Man, that's pretty cool.
2: I cried in that scene.
3: Same.
1: Man.
2: Do you remember the song that came out with that sequel?
3: Charlie Puth.
0: Oh, back that ass up.
2: Was I wrong? No, it was Charlie Puth, See You Again. And man, I feel like that was such a heart-wrenching
3: moment.
2: That song
3: still gets me, Kat. Yeah.
0: I love how all of Kat's movie references are from 15 years ago.
3: Right.
0: Bare minimum.
3: Yes.
2: Okay. It was probably 12 or 13 years ago.
3: So anyways, family to 1015kgb.com and you can get $1,000.
0: Yeah, that's going to be running every hour throughout the show, throughout the day. So you're going to have 13 opportunities today to win $1,000. Family is the keyword this hour. We'll tell you how to win those Rod Stewarts and also simple fixes to big problems, or maybe little problems with big fixes. We'll get back to that. It's Big Rich, TD, and Fletch.

0: It's Just the Tips with Big Rich.
1: Yes, it is. A little advice. I just love to shove it out this way, and it's yours for the taking if you want it. Send it back this way. No harm, no foul. If you don't, it's Just the Tip with Big Rich. And the reason why I'm giggling to myself is because now for days, Fletch has been campaigning for me to give this tip, and I finally relented because I'm so tired of hearing
2: it. It's a good tip,
1: okay,
2: Rich.
1: All right. I'm going to say it verbatim the way he just told me once again to say this tip.
2: Please do.
1: Guys, gals, if you want some diet advice, just forget to eat dinner.
3: Did you forget? I've never forgotten to eat dinner. Did you forget or did you make a conscious choice?
4: Is this my tip now? Am I hijacking?
1: Fletch, I need you. So the way it was explained to me by Fletch was, dude, and it works. And that's all the explanation I've received
4: so far.
1: It's
4: pretty simple, actually. So two nights ago, I was sitting at home, and my wife and I have gotten into puzzles.
3: Uh-huh.
4: And that's become our thing in our household now.
1: Jigsaw puzzles.
4: Like 1,000-piece big boy puzzles. So we've already finished one. We're working on a second one. It's mostly sky and stars, and it's miserable, man. Like, I'm not even having fun with this thing. But once I start it, I kind of have to finish it. That's my quirk in life.
2: Mm-hmm.
4: And so I'm working on this thing two nights ago, and I start working on it at like 6:30 at night. And I had the Padres game on TV, and I'm working on this puzzle. And then all of a sudden, it's 8:30. And I'm like, oh, it's bedtime. Get into bed. Mm. Realize at about 9 o'clock, I didn't eat dinner.
3: No.
4: I was like, oh my God, I didn't eat dinner.
1: So you are...
4: I don't feel fat right now.
1: So hang on, let me get this straight. Because there are many days where you come in here and like there's a pancake breakfast at work, or there's cake being eaten in studio, or I've seen you feast on Cheez-Its from the break room. And then you go home at a certain point after your sports show later in the day on 760, and you go home and it's puzzle-making time when Kendall gets home from work. You guys puzzle it out for about 4 hours, and then you forget to eat dinner, and you're telling me that this is the advice you want to share with everyone.
4: No, my advice is, if you want to start, like, a popular thing is going 2 meals a day, right?
1: Yeah.
4: For dieting.
1: Okay.
4: If you want to start doing that, the easy way to do it is do something either really infuriating or really fun to distract yourself from eating at nighttime.
1: Okay.
4: Because if you go to sleep with a full belly, that full belly stays full until morning.
3: Well, are you overeating at dinner, Fletch?
4: I think I've been overeating at dinner my entire life.
2: Yeah, I would say dinner is easily the largest meal of the day for me.
4: But now if you start doing puzzles, TD, no more biggest meal of the day.
3: Well, you could also eat dinner but have it earlier in the day. A lot of people call that intermittent fasting, so that you have enough time to digest your food before you make it to bed.
4: Yeah, I'm intermittent fasting now, but just starting at like 3 o'clock.
1: Now, I will say, sorry, TD.
2: No.
1: I will say that there is some logic to what he's saying. There are some nutritionists, people are into the whole anti-aging thing, who say the timing of your dinner matters in terms of sleep disruption. You shouldn't eat more than or closer to your bedtime than 2 hours. So it's like if you go to bed at 9, they say your last food should be around 7. You should eat foods that aren't going to disagree with your stomach, like stay away from really spicy foods. It should be a more bland dinner, stuff like that, to have better quality sleep, which is one of the most important biomarkers of longevity and health. However, I don't know if the dietary advice you should be giving is, hey, listen, go hog wild between the hours of 7 a.m. and about 3 p.m.
2: Right.
1: And then just, you're done. Yeah. You're done, son.
2: And then just get locked into a puzzle.
4: You know what? Until you fall asleep.
3: Hey, he's keeping his brain busy.
4: I'm 2 days in. Once we're 2 weeks in, I'll let you guys know how it's going. But I feel skinnier already.
3: Okay.
1: I mean, he does look
3: Waking up feeling skinny and well-rested.
2: How many times have you gotten up in the middle of the night in the past 2 days and just ate a whole pizza?
4: Not once.
1: Wow. Really?
4: Okay. Not once.
1: All right. Well, we're gonna check back in on this tip. We'll see how it's going for Fletch. Fletch will be the only person using this just a tip, by the way, for the next few weeks.
4: Forget about dinner.
1: Forget about it.
2: Are you ever going to go back to an old puzzle and redo it, or do you always have to buy new ones?
4: I think I'm going to have to keep buying new ones. Otherwise, I'm just going to be so fat.
1: This is going to be a really expensive habit.
4: Yes,
1: it might be cheaper just to drive through McDonald's.

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2: 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We got you.

0: Everybody has one of these. It's a stupid little problem in your life where you go, how are we in the future? It's 2026 and nobody's fixed this yet. Some company could make $1 billion if they solve this one tiny thing. We're looking for your everyday billion-dollar idea here.
1: I got one.
0: You got one.
1: I'm calling it the Gap Guard. Okay? No more going into the public stall, the public restroom, sitting down, and there's big old gaps that everybody can see through. Okay?
2: Who's peeking through the gap?
0: I'm a gap peeker.
1: Yeah, because you're trying to see if somebody's in there. I just don't want to push on the door, and then I sound like I'm trying to break in while somebody's sitting there. I look through the gap.
2: Do you need a gap guard, TD, because Rich has been gap peeking on you in our shared bathroom here?
3: Rich just
2: here?
3: Goes right over the top.
1: Yeah, Rich actually looks over the top.
0: Two hands on top, and I almost do like, I pull my face all the way until my nose is over the top of the stall, and I'm like, you done?
1: This is true. This is actually true. You'll also stand on the toilet while using the toilet, which is crazy. Yeah. You know what? Actually,
0: it's funny when people walk in and you are 8 feet tall and they hear the stream.
1: Along with the gap guard, what if we employed, you know how when you go to a parking garage and some of them have the red and green lights so you can look down the row and see, oh, there's green lights. There's an open one. Mm-hmm. Maybe something lights up when you sit down.
0: Holy cow.
1: And then you don't have to look through the gap.
0: Okay, so check this out. At certain airports I've been to, and I travel a ton, especially during the fall for football, there are, like, the stalls that go all the way to the ceiling and the floor.
1: Oh, those are sweet.
0: Elite. Oh, man. They are. They're elite.
2: Yeah, it's like an actual door.
0: Yeah. Like, I mean, it's you see them in, like, high-end hotel lobby bathrooms sometimes.
1: Or like Nordstrom's in Fashion Valley.
0: Yes.
1: That's a great place.
0: They have the little slats so that air is traveling through.
1: Oh, God, it feels so fancy when you're in there.
0: And you're enclosed. You have your own little spot.
1: And there's Wi-Fi.
0: This is a great call, TD. We need the Gap Guard. All right, so what is your billion-dollar idea to solve one of life's little problems? We are looking for you out there, sharks. We want you, or we're the sharks. We want you.
1: Oh, yeah.
0: We want you to bring it to the sharks, and we're going to put you in the tank. It's time.
3: Do we have any investment fund that we can give these people for their billion-dollar ideas?
1: I brought a banana this morning.
3: That's pretty good. I got like $5.
0: We're more of the middlemen. We're trying to connect some dots here. But we want to hear from you. 888-570-1015. The billion-dollar idea. Some company's got to step in and fix these teeny tiny little big problems.

0: tell you what, I'm living on a prayer. I'm praying that somebody steps in and fixes this problem for me. And a $1 billion idea I'm waiting for. I'm not really the idea man. I'll bring tons of problems to the table, but we're looking for your $1 billion ideas out there. We're playing a little Shark Tank here on 101.5 KGB. It's Big Rich TV Pledge. I walk around in my daily life with my fly down constantly.
1: Great.
2: So, you know, that happens to me a lot as well.
1: What?
0: It's just a
1: blind spot. Zip up your pants, you guys.
2: Well, you know, I don't know why. I do the act of buttoning, and then I guess I just forget at that point. Like, they're on.
1: You would typically button and then zip. Maybe you need to zip, then button.
2: No, that would be impossible.
0: Oh, God. Yeah,
1: impossible.
0: You need the button to hold it together so that you can, you know, it's a whole thing.
2: Yeah,
0: but
2: it's not like I have... So I have that much room.
3: Rich, are you talking about like almost a buzzer or an app that something's telling you, hey, flies down?
0: Yeah, like it would have to be on the fly.
1: You need a sensor on all of your pants?
0: On the pants, so it buzzes. Well, actually, then it all of a sudden would have
2: maybe down.
0: more than one use. But like, yeah, like something, like maybe like a little zzz, zzz, like, hey, your fly's down, idiot. And I'd be like, oh, yeah.
2: You know, maybe a flashing beacon. Until it was zipped up.
3: With sharky sonar noises.
0: I've invented the crotch beacon. But like something to remind you to zip up your fly. All right, there's a $1 billion idea. The crotch beacon. Take it to market, somebody. I'll invest.
1: It's worth $1 billion.
0: We got Brian from Poway who's called in with a problem he thinks he has a solution for. Brian, what's your $1 billion idea?
4: Oh, yeah. What's up, guys? So I have a specific idea that I think would be great. It kind of borderlines the whole thing about the buzzer that you had in your pants pocket. And this also promotes safe sex. What about a company that provides either an app on their phone or like a pager buzzer or some sort of way where when you become, as a male, when you become all hot and bothered, or even females actually, when you become all hot and bothered and you're about to indulge in some hanky-tanky, it is a reminder to use a condom. Safe sex, promoting safe sex. Use a condom. Put it on. It's time.
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1: 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South 15 at Via Rancho Parkway, a crash is blocking the left lanes. Traffic is solid from the 78. North 805 going to be bumper to bumper from the 54 to the 15. And North 5 heavy from the 54 up through National City. 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
0: All right. Thank you, Kat. It's Big Rich, TD, and Fletch. We are looking for those everyday annoyances that have pushed you to the edge of madness, and a company just needs to come in and save the day and fix this problem. 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
2: The longest drought in San Diego FC history is over. Thank you.
3: Yes.
2: Thank you. David Vasquez scored twice with four different players contributing to goals in a 5-0 blowout.
3: Five nil blowout
2: over Austin yesterday. The win snaps a 10-match winless streak that dates back to March 11th
3: now,
2: when they beat Toluca.
3: I just want to tell you guys, the last time that I went to an SDFC game was on March 11th when we played Toluca. That's the last time that we won.
4: You're saying that you're the good luck charm?
3: Until last night when I went to the match and we won again.
2: Wait, hold on. Yes. You're the key to success?
3: It seems as though.
4: How selfish are you that you are withholding wins from the general public
3: with
4: your lack of attendance?
3: I was doing some things during that attendance. It was called 3 months of chemotherapy.
2: Every match was on a Friday?
3: Well, there were on weeks where I wasn't feeling my best. But last night,
4: you think these footballers on the pitch wearing their kits and boots, you think they're feeling great every night?
3: They probably feel awesome.
4: Especially without your support.
3: They're so young. Remember how good you felt in your 20s?
4: Yeah, I did. That was a good time. That was a good time.
5: Well, congratulations to Kat, who did all the work for the 5-0 win last night for the boys.
2: You're welcome, second win. San Diego.
3: It was a fun game. When you have 5 goals, that's a fun game to be at.
2: It is.
4: Because sometimes there's none.
2: That's right. It'll end with no goals. World Cocktail Day was this past Wednesday, and a new poll has revealed America's favorite cocktail.

0: cocktail by state, the winner of winning the most states of the best cocktail in America, the Long Island Iced Tea.
1: Ew.
0: That's what I thought.
1: Are we in college?
2: Oh, what?
3: Well, I think that I think you nailed it, Fletch. I think a lot of people, like, that's one of, like, a Long Island Iced Tea and, like, a Sex on the Beach. What? Those are the drinks that you have heard of for some reason when you get to drinking age. And so when you go to the bar, you order that because you don't know what else to order.
1: There was a college bar in San Luis Obispo that had Long Island Iced Teas and AMFs on tap.
3: Oh, yeah.
1: And they would serve them in a pint glass.
4: Yeah.
1: And so that's where, like, your night was over if you went to that bar first because you were hammered off of one of them.
0: I thought, oh, of course, Long Island Iced Tea in New York must have chosen that as their top drink. No, they did not. New York's favorite drink was a spicy margarita.
4: Which makes perfect sense. Yeah.
0: The second favorite drink in America is the mojito, and third is the Moscow Mule.
3: Oh, yeah.
4: Interesting.
3: Uh-huh. Those are top drinks. I still, to this day, order mocktail mojitos. They're delicious.
4: What's bonkers to me is, who did they survey? It's like,
0: I know!
4: 19-year-olds.
0: It had to have been.
4: Yeah.
0: The World Cup final time frame has been extended because they're making room for a halftime show.
4: Oh.
0: And the headliners of the halftime show have been revealed for the World Cup this summer. It's going to be Madonna, Shakira, and K-pop superstars BTS.
3: Wow, that's a big show.
4: That is a big show. Now, one thing is, unlike the other, you're going to have Madonna and BTS on the same stage for the halftime show?
0: Apparently, I don't know.
1: Shakira's there?
0: Shakira's there, yeah.
1: All the way in. Shakira kicks
3: ass.
1: Especially at halftime shows. We all remember the Super Bowl.
4: Mm-hmm. Yeah. Her and J-Lo, it was a booty shaking contest.
0: It was.
1: Well, and Shakira has the best World Cup song of all time, that Waka Waka Hey. Remember that? It was like the 2016 World Cup?
4: I had the halftime show on mute.
3: Shakira has so many big songs, and she plays guitar. She played at Snapdragon last year, and that's one of the best shows I've gone to in years.
4: Yeah, you said that before.
3: She's good live.
4: I'm interested.
0: I'm out. I don't know. Halftime shows aren't for me. Yeah, I don't know.
3: You're out on Madonna? You're out on Shakira?
0: Madonna, superstar. I mean, I get it. You're a legend. You're all done now.
4: Madonna is how? She's got to be 60, 62?
0: 64.
3: Hell, she's nothing but a number TD. Yeah. She's not done till she says she is.
0: Yeah, I know. Yeah.
1: Sixty-seven.
0: Yeah, I don't know. I'm sure it'll be great. It's just their halftime shows aren't for me anymore.
4: Okay,
0: they're not for me.
4: Yeah.
0: That's not there. If Rod Stewart's not at the halftime show, I'm out.
3: Yeah. You've aged out at 47, TD. You decided halftime shows no more.
0: Well, I don't know. I don't even know what would interest me. Well, they're boring.
3: They're boring. That's boring of you.
4: You know
0: what? Not like the halftime show of Madonna, Shakira. Mm-hmm.
3: That's fine.
0: K-pop. I've never even listened to a second of it.
4: If Roddy Stew came out at halftime at the World Cup, I'd be into it.
0: Mm-hmm.
4: And I'll tell you what, he's coming to Chula Vista, so maybe we could just skip the halftime show and just go down to Chula in June. And as a matter of fact, you can win those tickets to see Rod Stewart right here in San Diego this June. You got to call at 736. So you got about a minute and a half to write down this number. 888-570-1015. Let's get someone on the phone. Caller number, Fletch?
3: 10.
4: Okay. Per the guidelines of the contest. Caller 10. You're going to see Rod Stewart.

0: 888-570-1015. Store that number to your phone. You're going to need it for more Rod Stewart tickets coming up next hour. Also, we have Padres tickets to give away later on in the show. Also, we're in search of that tiny inconvenience that secretly may be a billion-dollar business waiting to happen. Our first winner of the day, though, is Big Daddy. Big Daddy, what?
1: Congratulations.
0: You're going to see Rod Stewart, bud.
2: Thank you.
0: Yeah, no problem. No problem.
1: I'll be honest, I wasn't expecting that voice, Big Daddy.
3: Me either.
0: So no? Maybe something a couple of octaves lower.
1: Yeah. Right. Is it so? Is it first name Big, last name Daddy?
2: Yeah, kind of. If you go to OB and you ask anybody for Big Daddy, they're going to point you to me.
3: All right.
0: That makes perfect sense. We will. We will just drive south and just start yelling, Big Daddy. Like, all right, down by
2: there
0: the
2: you
0: pier.
2: Go. All right. You can usually find me on Voltaire Street, but Newport as well.
3: Hang out on the streets, Big Daddy.
0: Newport, great block for restaurants, eats, and coffee. Hey, Big Daddy, if there are any daily inconveniences that you think you got a billion-dollar fix for, we're all ears. We're playing the role of the sharks on Shark Tank, and we're putting you in the tank. Do you have any of life's little inconveniences that you think you got a fix for?
2: I'm sorry. I was racking my brain trying to do this. I didn't get much time to think about it. I'm sure as soon as I hang up the phone, I'll come up with 10 of them. But right now, I have a blank. I mean, I always thought that almost everything should be remote controlled. And now that we have our phones, but pretty much everything is. The everything, but I'm sorry, I'm lagging on this right now.
3: Well, not everybody can be billionaires, Big Daddy.
1: I dig it. Everything's working good in Big Daddy's world.
0: Yeah, I'll tell you right, it's working better right now because the little inconvenience we just fixed is he didn't have Rod Stewart tickets.
1: That's what we're talking about.
0: And now it does.
1: That's what we're talking about.
0: And we're going to have more of those tickets coming up in the 8 o'clock hour, but we are in search for your billion-dollar idea. If you think you got one, dial us, 888-570-1015.
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3: 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A crash is blocking the left lane. Traffic solid from Deer Springs. West 94 stop and go from College Grove out to the 5. 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

0: You don't necessarily have to invent the product. You could just complain to us. That's the American true gift, right? We can all benefit from you bringing something to the table, but also just complaining about a problem you have that you need a fix for. We're looking for billion-dollar ideas, though. 888-570-1015. It's Big Rich, TD, and Fletch, 101.5 KGB, looking for the problem you wish to be solved or your solution for that problem. We've got Dave from San Diego on the line. Navy Dave, good to hear from you, buddy. What's your billion-dollar idea?
1: So, being a traveler that I am, I get around. When you guys were talking about the public restrooms, the stalls and whatnot, they got me thinking about how many times have you sat down, you know, and the toilet paper dispenser is on the right, and you're right-handed. So you lean over, you got nothing to lean on, first of all. And then when you reach your arm back to wipe, you know, you smack your elbow on the toilet paper dispenser or something. What if they had, like, an ambidextrous dispenser that was on the back of the door, like, came out from the back of the door? And that way, righties and lefties could use the same stall.
2: Oh.
3: I don't hate it.
1: When you're dispensers on the left, you got something to lean on when you're wiping, you know what I'm saying? Then you got all that space on the other side.
2: Okay, but as we found out from Fletch, was it just yesterday that if you lean on the toilet paper dispenser as leverage, you eventually will break it out of the wall?
0: Well, it's true.
3: Yeah, those things are screwed into a wood panel, man.
0: Yeah.
3: You could probably step on it. You'd be fine.
0: So Navy Dave, the problem Navy Dave has is these damn toilet paper dispensers are getting in the way of all the magic.
3: I guess if you had one right in the center, it would solve the right or left problem.
0: It would. Mm-hmm. It really would.
3: I think almost a bigger problem is the fact that that one ply paper is so thin, and there's a 100-pound wheel that you're trying to pull it off of. It tears and tears and tears and tears. So you either make that wheel smaller, you make that paper thicker, or ball bearings in the middle of that thing.
0: No.
3: An easy spin.
0: I love that. Yeah. An easy spin? Yeah, honestly, make haste, not waste. You understand?
3: Right.
0: I love it. Navy Dave, if you have a billion-dollar idea for us this morning, we'll be the sharks. We'll put you in the tank. We'll put your idea to the test. It's Big Rich, TD, and Fletch, 101.5 KGB. 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

0: more Rod Stewart tickets coming up for you here on 101.5 KGB. Big Rich, TD, and Fletch this hour. We'll give you the cue to call here in a few minutes. In the interim, I've got a billion-dollar idea if somebody can fix this problem.
1: Ooh, what is it?
0: Fitted sheets. Every time I try to put a damn fitted sheet on the bed, it slides right off the other corner. There's got to be a machine or a tool or some way. And also, like, it's kind of dangerous. I know that sounds ridiculous, but, like,
2: the fitted sheet is dangerous?
0: Putting it on.
2: Okay.
0: So,
1: you
0: like,
1: feel like it's going to smack you in the face?
0: Well, no, not necessarily that. I mean, it's elastic. Sure, I guess you could injure yourself somehow that way. But more like, okay, so you put on one corner. And then you put on the other corner. And then at some point, I feel like you have to get on the bed and, like, lift up the mattress to try to tuck that back corner in. And every time I try to do it, I think to myself, like, I'm going to hurt myself.
1: I don't know what you're complaining about, Rich. You live in a household with three other people.
0: Yeah.
1: I live by myself. I have to try to manage that on my own. You've got people that can help you out. That's a two-person job.
3: Kat does the squirrel method. Where you just kind of put one hand in each side, and then 1 foot,
1: if
3: 1 foot.
1: If I were taller, I would.
3: And then go full starfish.
1: I don't hit.
0: If she
1: all
0: ever
1: of the
0: tried
1: corners.
0: To do that, she would get bundled up in a little sack.
2: Help!
0: Help me! Poor Schnalla! Cats! Help your mama!
2: Wouldn't come into work the next day.
1: They would come in and lay on me, is what they would do.
0: they'd be like, oh, cool pillow.
2: No, Rich, they do make these. I guess almost, they look like suspender straps that you can clip on. Now, those feel ultra dangerous if you've ever tried to put one of those on. Because you clip one side, and then you have to get it under the mattress, pick up the mattress, lift it up, and you're pulling that thing with every piece of tensile strength it has. If it slips on the other side, it's hitting you in the face.
0: See, okay, so that solves the problem of the corners of the sheets coming up, which also, thank God, somebody thought of a solution to that problem. I'm talking about, like, some sort of, like, they gotta make putting fitted sheets on the mattress easier for me. I'm the only person in my house who does it. You know, every time
1: there's... You don't get any help?
0: No.
3: What about some sort of device, Rich, that sits in the middle of the bed? You can put one part of the sheet on each corner of it, and then it has arms that expand out.
2: This seems crazy.
0: It sounds crazy, but you keep going.
3: I'm there. That's the invention.
2: But it's going to look like you're putting a tire on a wheel, on a rim.
3: Yes.
2: That's a hell of an invention for not that big of a problem.
0: If you go catty corner, you know, you get the one corner, the other corner, that would work.
1: I don't know. When it comes to bed making, I'm more concerned about getting the duvet insert inside the duvet cover.
2: Oh,
1: that's
2: God,
1: harder.
2: So hard. That is way harder. That is so hard.
1: Yeah.
0: So the point is, it's a long way to say, we need your billion-dollar idea to one of life's many inconveniences. That's what we're asking you for today. Dial this number, 888-570-1015. If there's a problem you think you have a solution for, sounds like Fletch just invented something for me. I'm not even sure what it is. I'm
3: calling it the spider fitted sheet maker.
0: Gonna have to work on the name.
2: We have to work on the name.
0: But if you've got a billion idea, we need to hear it. We're the sharks. You're getting in the tank next.

0: We are looking for your billion-dollar idea. If you had to invent a product to solve one of life's many inconveniences, what product would it be? We want to hear from you. 888-570-1015. We go to the phones with Lynn in San Diego. Lynn, you're on with Big Rich, Didi, and Fletch. What is the problem you'd like to solve, and what's your billion-dollar idea to solve it?
1: Well, piddling on the seat is the problem. And so if you guys had a thing that you just had to step on when you stepped in front of the toilet,
0: that
1: lifted the seat up.
0: Like a trash can lid.
2: Yeah.
3: Well, you can tell Lynn's been married for a long time. Lynn, have you not beaten this out of your husband yet?
1: No. What's that?
3: Have you not just gotten
1: this? No, I have not.
3: Okay.
1: He's pretty good about it. But, you know, there are friends that come over sometimes, you know, had a few too many beers, and they don't think to lift that up. And we don't always think to check to see if it's wet or not, because it shouldn't be.
4: Right. I agree with you. Why would it be? Why would people not clean up after themselves?
3: Yeah.
4: Guys?
1: Because they think they can make the target.
3: Yes, that is true. That's a good point.
0: It's like threading the eye of a needle from space. It's so hard, Lynn. I can't even describe to you. But yeah, your billion-dollar idea is a toilet bowl lid opener that you step on like a garbage pail lid.
3: I mean, it seems so easy.
0: I mean, how has nobody done this?
3: Yeah, I mean, a simple foot pedal that as soon as you step on it, you lift it right up. It's a piece of cake.
4: Lynn, that is nice.
0: You're a genius. Thank you for the call. This is exactly what we're talking about.
3: Man, I would like to invest.
0: Okay, yeah.
4: Well,
0: yeah.
4: Count us in.
0: I want 10% of your company. I will give you $500,000, Lynn.
3: Then I want 25 cents per in perpetuity, whatever they say.
0: All right, what's something annoying you that makes you say, how has no company made this yet? We need a fix, and I've got it. We need to hear from you. 888-570-1015.
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13: 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Cartoons on SNL, Conan stuff, Triumph the Insult comic dogs, some movies. 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
5: Checking out the roads, this report is sponsored by MGM Resorts in Las Vegas. Sig alert South 15 at Via Rancho Parkway for a crash that has the left lanes blocked. Traffic is stopped on South 15 from Deer Springs Road. South 5 going to be bumper to bumper from Palomar Airport down through Solana Beach off and on, and North 805 congested from Imperial up to the 8. 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
1: Trending with TD.
2: Mayor Todd Gloria announced a revised budget plan yesterday that's going to restore several community services that were previously cut as the city works to close a $118 million deficit. Programs restored in the revised budget include recreation center and library hours, some youth programs, and December nights. It's back. It's saved, everyone.
3: Yeah.
4: There's got to be better ways than cutting the funding for all of our public services. Yeah. I mean, I feel like everything's getting taxed, everything's getting added a fee, and then they're taking away things that matter.
2: What I would do is just charge for parking everywhere.
4: They already are.
2: To help fund this. No, I'm just kidding, of course. They actually took money, I guess, more money, or there was more money made in the golfing fund, Fletch, so thank you. You saved December nights.
5: You're welcome.
3: Yeah. It's just so crazy how
5: they took money away from golf?
2: No, it was there was more money because of more tourism. So that raised another $4 million. So somehow they were like, hey, we're going to use that.
3: I was going to say, it's so funny how you face a deficit and they don't have any money. So we're going to have to cut the funding to December nights. And then all of a sudden people complain about it. It goes, oh, guys,

0: just we found money.
1: Basically what happened.
0: Oh, it's so crazy. Yeah. We just had $4 million just laying around.
1: Basically.
0: I just found it in the couch cushion.
1: Yeah. So luckily. Luckily we looked again. History will be made in Los Angeles because they are kicking off Thanksgiving weekend and the NFL's first Thanksgiving Eve game. Oh. The Rams are going to host the Packers at SoFi Stadium. Wednesday night game.
0: Okay. Okay.
1: Are everybody stoked for this?
2: Well, yes. More football equals better.
3: The entire schedule
2: gets released today.
3: Everybody's very busy the night before Thanksgiving. Trips to the grocery store, hanging out with your family, prep cooking.
2: It's the blackout night.
3: And it's also, the biggest going out night of the year.
0: I was
3: going
0: to say, most people are going out and getting drunk.
3: Yeah, because everybody's in their hometown, you know? So you link up with your friends from high school.
0: Man. Yeah, yeah. Wednesday, literally cops, and I'm sure we have a lot of police officers who listen to this show, they call it amateur night because everybody, like Kat says, goes out to the bars drinking with their buddies, and then it's bumper cars on the way home. Now, you throw on football, you're going to have the action start a little bit earlier in the night. Prime time out here around 5 o'clock. Everybody's going to be packed in for happy hour, appetizers, beers, and football the Wednesday before Thanksgiving.
1: Man, I'm trying to think of my Thanksgiving Eve, and I don't think we ever do anything.
3: You're not like prep cooking or at least hanging out with the fam?
0: TD, you've had children since you're like 20 years old.
1: Yeah, that's what I'm saying.
0: I mean, you kind of skipped that whole part of your life.
1: Absolutely. Yeah, absolutely.
0: So you cannot use your lifestyle as an accurate analog to what anybody else is doing.
1: That's all I got. That's all I got to compare to. So
2: I would argue some of the drunkest nights of my life have been the Wednesday before Thanksgiving.
3: Agreed.
1: That's incredible.
3: Yeah, up until the point of like 25 for sure.
1: Man, oh man. Huh. Mine was last night. Oh, no. Enigma, a nonpartisan organization that boasts its largest historical sighting database for global UFO sightings, has recorded roughly 30,000 UFO sightings since its launch in 2022. However, users have turned their attention away from the skies, and now they're looking elsewhere, like the seas.
0: Yep.
1: Since August, Enigma has documented more than 9,000 of mysterious objects within 10 miles of U.S. shorelines, most of them here in California or other bodies of water, but most of them here in California. That's according to Marine Technology News. A USO is what they're reporting, unidentified submersible objects.
0: Yeah, these USOs are becoming way, way more prevalent when they're looking into the oceans. These submarines and Navy personnel have reported detecting these underwater at high speeds with maneuverability that they've never seen before out of any craft they've ever encountered. Like making right angle turns through. I mean, think about the medium of water. When you're swimming underwater, it's really difficult to sort of maneuver around. Think about a craft that's larger than a submarine, which are enormous, moving at speeds far, far greater than a submarine can move, and then stopping on a dime and changing directions. Those are the sort of USOs that they're spotting underwater.
1: I mean, whoa. That seems impossible with science.
0: Yeah.
1: To be able to do that.
0: Physics denies the ability for craft to move that way underwater, or any animals for that matter.
3: Well,
0: so,
3: I don't like that.
0: Yeah.
3: The sea is a weird place that we don't know a lot about.
1: We rebuke it. We rebuke the sea. We rebuke space.
3: No,
1: we rebuke open areas in the desert that are really dark.
3: It exists, but I just don't need to know too much more about it.
0: Man, well, I'll tell you what, we're not sending you to the desert or the sea or space. We're sending you to Rod Stewart, and here's how you win those tickets. You call us at 8:37. That's 8:37, 1 minute and 30 seconds from now at 888-570-1015. And you can get your hands on these Rod Stewart tickets. Now, per the guidelines of the contesting, Fletch has informed me that you have to be caller 10, which is kind of boring. I wanted it to be caller 101, really test Fletch's knowledge.
1: We're going to stick with 10 due to the verbiage.
0: Nah, that's right. Win some tickets. Call us now.

0: We got Jillian on the line in RB calling in for these Roddy Stew tickets. We're going to send one of you to Rod Stewart. Jillian, how are you doing this morning?
1: I'm doing very well now.
0: Okay, well, even better right now because you are our winner! You're going to go see Rod Stewart and Richard Marx in Chula Vista. Jillian, how you feeling?
1: Oh, that's fantastic. I've been a fan of Rod Stewart since he was playing with Long John Baldry on the London pub circuit.
2: So did you just get British on it?
3: Yeah, it sounds like you used to live next to Rod Stewart.
0: Okay, after the show, can we head to Piccadilly Circus and get a pint?
1: Oh, I don't see why not.
0: Oh, well. I'll see you at Grosvenor House afterward. Man, oh man. Okay, so when did you move to the States, Jillian?
1: Oh, probably longer than you've been on this earth.
0: Oh my gosh, Jillian.
2: What a cool way to answer that.
0: Yeah, I love...
2: Brits are cool.
0: Yeah, Jillian, we're going to have you pick up these tickets in person. We want to meet you. No, I'm kidding. We'll send them to you somehow. Actually, I don't even know how we send tickets. it's not my department. Look, the point is, Jillian, you're going to Rod Stewart.
3: That's right.
0: And typically...
1: I'm so happy.
0: This is how we do it, Jillian. You got a pair of tickets. And there's four of us here on this show. And we don't know if you're married, if you got a date you'd like to take to the show. But there's four of us. Big Rich speaking. TD present. Hello. Kat... you heard her. She mm-hmm. was laughing. She loves the Brits.
2: Mm-hmm.
0: And then, of course, Fletch on the board. If you were going to choose one of us to bring to the show with you, who would it be, Jillian?
1: Okay, no contest. I'm taking Kat.
3: Wow. Wow.
2: No contest.
4: Well, enjoy the beans on toast,
0: yeah.
4: Jillian.
0: Yeah. Yeah. Yeah.
2: Like the Brits and I, we like a bean on toast. It's a good way to start your day.
0: Mm-hmm. Well, what do they call the trunk of the car in England?
3: The boot.
0: Yeah. Well, don't expect to put anything in her boot. It's full. She's got her emergency flannel, Jillian. And an emergency two-person inflatable kayak.
2: True. A raft.
0: Okay, raft. Uh-huh. Right.
3: Yeah, there was also, I think maybe there was a tennis racket.
2: Two.
3: There was a soccer ball.
2: Yeah.
3: Uh-huh.
0: Yeah, all in case of emergencies.
3: Yeah, there were some shoes in case she swings by the car wash and needs to give somebody any
2: right,
3: shoes.
2: Keep a pair of shoes on you in case somebody needs them.
0: Smart. Maybe Jillian needs shoes on your way to Rod Stewart.
3: Hopefully you're a 6.5 in winners.
0: If you want to win Rod Stewart tickets, keep listening to 101.5.

0: shiny objects, something that this show does better than maybe any show in the history of radio. I promise you, you brought up the USOs.
1: Mm-hmm.
0: Mm-hmm. And the unidentified submersible objects, and all of a sudden my brain went right back to the rabbit hole I was in last week, and then I did the researching it all over again. There's been a surge of reports in the Enigma UFO tracking app that you mentioned.
1: Nearly a third of all UFO or unidentified object sightings have been in the last, 9 months?
0: Yeah.
1: And it's been mostly from unidentified submersible objects.
0: So I failed to mention earlier when you were talking about it on Trending with TD that not only are they seeing these high-speed anomalies under the water, but also trans-medium capability. And what I mean by that is there are certain UAPs, the aerial phenomena, that are unidentified, but also then passing through water as if it's not even there. Like, so they're moving around at high speeds in the air, you know, flying around, and then all of a sudden...
2: And then they're, like, displacing water.
0: They'll get to the water, and they don't even displace it. That's the craziest thing. They leave no trail behind them. There no heat signature, no way to know that anything is moving through medium.
2: Do you not feel like that's probably government-made?
0: Well, I mean, we don't know. Allegedly,
3: we don't have the capability to do this.
1: If it is, that's some technology that they haven't even sort of cracked.
3: Right, because the only way it works is if you're gravity bending.
0: Technically, like, or you're actually finding a way to displace matter without having anything move around you.
1: Right, like they did in the, I guess it was the 50s and 60s when they were trying to not have any friction on planes. So they put magnets in the nose trying to push molecules away from it. So there was no heat buildup.
0: Unbelievable.
1: Fine, guys. Everything's fine.
0: Everything is good as far as we know for now. If you are looking to displace matter and appear suddenly in seats at Petco Park, well, we've got the show for you, and it's Big Rich, TD, and Fletch. Coming up in just a few minutes, we're going to tell you how you can go to a galaxy close by.
1: That's right.
0: It's going to be Star Wars night over at Petco Park, and you're going to win a family four-pack to go see the Padres right here in San Diego. 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It's Big Rich, TD, and Fletch, 101.5.

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0: Sheets hits it in the air to right center field. Freeland going back at the wall. It's gone! Three-run home run, Ollie Sheets! On the road in Milwaukee! With two down in the ninth, it's a three-run home run to put the Padres on top!
1: A little late-inning magic from Gavin Sheets, San Diego Padres slugger, who's been wonderful in the late innings for the Pods. A 3-1 victory on the road at Milwaukee. They got getaway day today on their way out to see the Mariners. They're going to have a weekend set against the Seattle team before heading home for a 9-game homestand, where they'll face the Dodgers, the Athletics, the Philadelphia Phillies. And we are celebrating in a big way here on the show. We got four tickets for you to win. And our special guest CMO of your San Diego Padres, Chris Connolly, in studio with us this morning.
2: How's everyone doing?
1: Good morning, Chris. Good to see you, man.
2: Holy Sheets, Big Rich. That was so cool to have Fletch play that intro. I love that.
1: Yeah, Fletch, man.
2: He goosebumps.
1: We played it for in the Fletch Zone, where we talk sports, or Fletch does. And we had to play it again. Unbelievable season that Gavin Sheets has been having so far this year.
2: Unbelievable. He was almost out of baseball a couple years ago. The White Sox let him go, the worst team in baseball.
1: Yep.
2: And he worked all off season with his father, like almost like boot camp. His father's a former big leaguer. And they just spent 2 months together, I don't know, like in a cabin in the woods batting.
1: Yeah.
2: And just honing his batting skills. And oh my gosh, what a gift.
1: What a turnaround.
2: Just totally paid off.
3: Chris, absolutely. I don't know if you've seen this, but there's a tweet from a Chicago White Sox beat reporter from the day Gavin Sheets signed with the Padres. And he said, Padres are going to laugh, or the Padres fans are going to laugh when they see Gavin play baseball.
2: Oh,
4: wow.
3: And someone quote tweeted it last night and said, yeah, we're still laughing.
2: Yeah. I mean, MVP of our season thus far.
1: Yeah. So far, no question. I mean, I guess it could be a tie between Holy Sheets and whatever Mason Miller.
2: I forgot about Mason. He's been doing not too bad.
1: Yeah. Like the closer of the century playing for the Padres, a lockdown bullpen for the Pods this season. If you haven't seen him yet, we're going to send you with a 4-pack of tickets to see the Padres take on the Athletics Saturday, May 23rd. Padres are going to be celebrating Star Wars weekend all weekend long. This sort of happens in concert with the release of the Grogu Mandalorian movie that's coming out that weekend. And we were just chatting about it while we were listening to Queen there. Chris, you guys do such a good job with the promotions. Win or lose, you go to Petco Park. You and the family, you are destined to have a good time.
2: Yeah, yeah.
1: It's amazing.
2: Well, you guys know I used to work at Disneyland, and when I joined the Padres, we had just like this little one-night Star Wars event. I'm like, guys, this is like a weekend. It's Star Wars, and now it's Baby Yoda and Grogu with the big movie. But my favorite part of the weekend is Saturday night. That's the night we're giving away the tickets. The post-game fireworks spectacular set to the John Williams musical score from all those great films. That's like the best fireworks show of the year. And then Sunday, before the game starts at Kids Fest, we've got all the characters out there in Gallagher Square for photo opportunities.
4: Oh, that's fun.
2: We're going to have Jedi training, so if Kat wants to bring her lightsaber out, we'll get her all ready to go into battle. But it's just a great weekend, to your point.
1: Yeah, no, it's really fun, and it's great timing because after a long road trek, the Padres are going to be home for 9 straight games.
2: I'm tired of hearing you just say 9 games. Because
1: It's gonna be a big
4: couple weeks for you, Chris.
2: when they come home, we're a little busier than when they're traveling.
1: No doubt. And you're wearing a Hawaiian shirt.
2: Yes.
1: This is gonna be for, a giveaway for the Philly series.
2: Yeah, the big Memorial Day weekend giveaway, Tuesday, May 26th. First 40,000 fans, this red, white, and blue patriotic aloha shirt celebrating our 250th birthday as a country.
1: Nice.
2: Got the Blue Angels. It's sponsored by Southwest. So
4: Thank God you guys use Southwest and not Spirit.
2: Yeah. So good call.
4: Don't redo all the shirts.
2: but to Big Rich's point, you're going to want to get there early that night on the 26th. It's going to be crowded. The day before is the holiday, Monday the 25th. That's going to be crowded. A 3:40 start. So both those Mondays and Tuesdays for the weekend, it'll be big game. So come on out.
5: Yeah. Awesome. So it's going to be crowded, which means, get there early and then breathe deeply. We're not going to have any problems.
2: Yes.
5: Everything's going to be fine. We're going to hand them out very orderly. Everything's cool, guys. Everything's cool.
1: That is actually such a funny thing because I remember with the puffer vest was a hysterical social media moment for Padres fans and for people who are at the game at Petco Park because there were literally like soccer moms wearing Lululemon pants who were like, that is my puffer vest. I mean, it was, you guys almost created a war on the pavilion.
2: Yeah. I worked the gate for 2 hours. Every single person asked me, what size do I wear? I don't know. I mean, if you were buying a men's t-shirt, what would you buy? And they go, medium? And then I'd hand them the medium. But each conversation took 15 seconds to determine the size. That's, that was part of the
4: challenge. Yeah, so we have thousands of people at 15 seconds a piece. It takes a bit.
1: You got to work on that script because, you know, when you're sizing up some of these folks walking through the gates, you're like, hey, you got to be small.
2: I don't talk to my wife about what size she wears. Yeah. Some awkward conversation.
1: Yeah, extra small. I mean, you're so petite.
5: Whatever size looks good on you.
2: But definitely get there, to TD's point. Get there early that Tuesday, the 26th. It'll be a big one, like the puffer vest. So.
1: Yeah. And this is the National League West number one San Diego Padres.
2: Like the ring to that.
1: Yeah, yeah. Dodgers in a distant second. Hopefully they keep it rolling here on the road. Over the last four games, they've taken three of them. They finish up today against the Brewers before this Seattle series. And then, like you said, you're going to be a busy, busy boy.
2: Yeah, nine games. So I want all the listeners to go to the official Padres ticketing site. That's padres.com/tickets.
1: Yep.
2: 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So this is a relatively new approach this year. So it's really important to go to padres.com to start your ticket search.
1: Got it. 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And again, 888-570-1015. If you want to win tickets, now's a good time to dial that number because you're going to the game against the Athletics Saturday, May 23rd, and you're going to get that post-game Star Wars spectacular fireworks display right there at Petco Park. Cannot wait for it. Thank you again, Chris, for stopping by.
2: Thanks, guys.
1: Yeah, you got it.

0: 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Gas prices are back to should I sell a kidney levels. 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
3: Mm-hmm.
2: Wonderful place to play some casino games. You could get on the slot machines. You could even go over to Black and Blue Steakhouse, which I've done recently. Had one of the most marvelous dinner experiences of my life. But so far, you are on a streak of not playing a single event that you've brought to the table. Instead, you've elected always to stay at Valley View.
3: Well, if, Rich, there was something better, I would go play. But at the moment, nothing better than Valley View Casino and Hotel. So.

0: like, because I see pictures more than like hear words mm-hmm. in my head. And what I just imagined was walking into somebody's backyard, admiring their garden, and some dude playing the air guitar.
1: That's, well, I think he's actually going to play the guitar.
0: Oh, got it.
1: But either one would work. But speaking of
2: guitars.
1: Honestly,
2: if it was air guitar, TD would probably go to this. Yeah,
1: it would intrigue me. I would say that. But speaking of guitars, let me just read you a few lines that Mr. Bruce Springsteen wrote about this event, I suppose, Secret Garden, that were given to world famous sports agent Jerry Maguire. She'll let you in her mouth if the words you say are right. If you pay the price, she'll let you deep inside. But there's a secret garden she hides. I'm a married man. I've got no business going to the secret garden. So I have to stay all day here. Unfortunately, I will not be able to attend.
0: Those lyrics were always creepy when Bruce sung them. They are far more alarming when they're just spoken word.
1: I'm just letting you know.
0: Thank you.
2: My TD. Yeah, that makes it worse.
0: Wow, several degrees worse.
1: Listen, there's a lot of things that apparently go on here. The Ocean Beach Kite Festival is happening Saturday. Kids can create their own kites and learn how to fly them from 10 a.m. to 3 p.m. at one of the city's oldest community traditions during OB's Kiwanis 79th Annual Kite Festival at Robb Field. Listen, we've heard about what happened to Ben Franklin when he flew his kite.
0: Good point.
1: Yeah, lightning strike, no way, way too dangerous, got to stay away.
0: Yeah, honestly, that's a lesson we all learned almost 250 years ago, and it still resonates like the Liberty Bell to modern times.
1: Mm-hmm. Mm. I think it might have been longer than that.
0: Yeah.
1: I think it was before the country became a country.
2: That was pre-Merca?
1: That was pre-Merca. I believe so, yeah.
0: Yeah. That was when he was just a simple inventor making bifocals, learning about electricity.
1: Ow!
0: Yeah.
1: Also happening this weekend, the Cheese and Libation Expo. It actually starts on Friday. It runs through Sunday, where you can treat yourself to a curated assortment of cheese trinkets and bubbly beverages throughout the 3-day Cheese and Libation Expo at Brick Liberty Station. The expo is going to kick off Friday from 5 to 8 with an industry preview night, continue Saturday and Sunday with boutique shopping and an all-you-can-eat and drink menu and goodie bags for attendees. Look,
2: wow.
1: Single tickets start at $82 for this. I only really eat cheddar cheese. I just checked the Vons app. It's currently $3.99 a pound. I'd have to eat over 20 and a half pounds of cheddar cheese in just a few hours to get my money's worth here. Bad investment for me. I'm going to have to stay and just head to Valley View Casino.
0: Wow, the streak continues.
2: $100,000 great big cash giveaway going on this
1: man,
2: weekend.
1: That's right. That's Saturday. Dave's $250,000 weekend windfall's tomorrow.
2: Let's go.
0: Unbelievable. Woo! And all that happened at Valley View Casino and Hotel.
1: So good.
0: And a lot happened around San Diego, but TD won't be there. Mm-mm. Just

0: It bums me out how stories kind of disappear into the ether and we have to wait until new details emerge or like the story to kind of come back around during a slow period. But you guys remember how all hot and bothered the general public, the masses were over this Chirenu Rana lawsuit against JP Morgan Chase.
1: Oh, yeah.
0: Specifically, the woman Lorna. Yes. Lorna Hajini,
1: yeah.
0: who was, you know, I guess somehow exposing him to abuses in the workplace that led him to file this lawsuit.
2: It was like 2 days of chaos.
0: I mean, right. it's gone. You can barely find an update anywhere. I mean, I guess this has to go through the courts before we get anything new, or maybe they'll settle with him. Who knows?
1: Yeah, it was a strange story because what came out was some pretty wild allegations, and it seemed unreal, but it was very, very sad. And then within the same day, it was like news was reporting this was all a lie. It was fake. And then the next day, it wasn't.
0: Yeah.
1: It was confusing.
0: The next day, it wasn't. And then the lawsuit was resubmitted with new key details. And so, I mean, we're kind of in a holding pattern here. The JP Morgan Chase lady story will continue at some point, but my goodness, as Kat Fisher walks back into the studio, she said assistant program director duties. You weren't out there abusing anybody, were you?
3: Why would I be doing that?
0: Just saying.
1: Oh, boss lady.
3: What are you guys talking about?
1: We've seen, this happen before.
0: Using your power to coerce or potentially create a contentious work environment for anybody?
3: I've never done that in my life.
0: All right. Well, we're going to keep our eyes on you. All right? We're going to keep our eyes on you.
3: Yeah.
0: You stay away from us,
3: That
0: Kat.
3: Sounds like a threat.

0: So funny how certain songs can transport you right back to a time in your life. This song came out middle school, high school time for me, and I can remember walking through the hallways singing it and got yelled at by a substitute teacher because she said it was the devil music.
1: Oh, wow.
0: Yeah.
1: Wow.
0: Yeah. Linkin Park.
1: Yeah, you know what? I got in trouble at school for singing songs as well because I was told I was cursing out loud. I wasn't. I don't even know what. I was singing like a 311 song or something that I almost got suspended for. I was not a curse word.
0: So I'm a big fan of, you know, and I leave here and I think to myself, like, man, you would assume I got all my words out. I got every single last one out because we get to talk for 4 hours. Nope, not done. I turn on some music and I am screaming tunes at the top of my lungs. And shoot, I mean, some people driving around town, they might even be doing that in a GMC, perhaps.
1: That's right. You know, you hear me talk about North County Cadillac GMC all the time. 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

0: It's Just the Tips with Big Rich.
1: Yes, it is. A little advice I like to slide out your way. It's yours for the taking if you want it. Push it back this way. No harm, no foul if you don't. It's Just the Tip with Big Rich. And today's tip is something I saw yesterday I thought was really cool. Went to a restaurant. A couple of families were there. We brought the kids. Bills come around. And one of the couples was splitting the bill with a different family. And the mom hides a little cash behind her phone case. So she was like looking for a 20 and she opened up her phone like this, like separated the case from the phone, and there was a $20 bill folded up hidden.
2: Wait, they split the dinner and she only had to pay $20?
1: She showed up late. I think she only had a drink or something like that.
2: Okay.
1: But it was the craziest thing. I've never thought to hide anything in a phone case.
2: It is a good tip in general if you're going to a dinner with a lot of people or any restaurant with a lot of people to keep cash on you, because when it gets to the point of like splitting the bill, especially if you're somebody who's showing up late and only getting one beverage, you don't want to end up being like, oh, we'll split the bill in thirds. And all of a sudden you're paying $68 and you only had a $12 mocktail.
1: Man, it was...
2: Speaking from experience.
3: Sounds like this has happened.
1: Yeah, yes. Gosh. I mean, so anyways, Kat showed up at our dinner yesterday and she was upset because she was like, what do you mean $68? I only ordered a mojito.
3: Right.
1: Yeah. And it was booze free.
2: At that, it should be $10.
1: Also, here's a tip. Get out to Petco Park. They're coming back to town against the Dodgers. That's going to start on Monday for a 9-game homestand, and there's going to be tons of fun promotions. We talked to Chris Connolly earlier today. Huge congrats to Frank. He won those tickets on the show today, but a ton of fun today. Follow us on YouTube. Big Rich, TD, and Fletch out.

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U2 are in Mexico City to film a video for their song Street of Dreams, which will be on their new album, scheduled for release later this year. Earlier this week, they performed a song in front of a large crowd from atop a school bus that was graffitied by a Mexican artist. Can't wait to check this video out. 101.5 KGB.

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0: 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A box will pop up. It says go fund yourself. You don't have to like dig around and search for it. It'll pop right up. Plug in the word rich and go back to doing what you're doing. We'll call the winner at the end of the hour. Go fund yourself. Your keyword is rich.
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about Gavin Sheets hitting a three-run homer with two outs in the ninth? So the Padres beat the Brewers yesterday, and they'll go at it again today. In fact, that one's just getting underway, wrapping up that series.

101.5 KGB and San Diego police arrested a man after an hour-long pursuit, and basically it's because he ran out of gas. Failed a traffic stop around 2 o'clock yesterday in Spring Valley, and then there was a 56-mile chase in a white Honda Accord, ran out of gas, and

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discovered asteroid is going to make a close pass by Earth coming up on Monday. Scientists say there's no danger, but it's going to come within about 56,000 miles of Earth, which is closer than the distance to the moon, but according to them, still a safe distance away. Okay. 101.5 KGB. 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
9: 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Marina Mabry led the Tempo with 26 points. Brittany Sykes had 18 points, 8 boards. Also Wednesday night, Kennedy Carter had 27 points and 8 rebounds to lead the Las Vegas Aces to a 98-69 win over the Connecticut Sun. 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

0: Can't stop the spirits when they need you. This life is more than just a read-through.
1: NBA's Commissioner Adam Silver confirmed yesterday that the NBA has landed on a proposal to present an anti-tanking rule for the lottery. We'll talk about it next. KGB.

0: Adam Silver confirmed yesterday that they've landed on a proposal to kind of do away with tanking. Now, the reason the NBA teams would tank, aka lose on purpose, is to get a better draft pick. So if they know they're not going to have any postseason aspirations, they would potentially lose games on purpose to get a better chance to have a higher draft pick. So what they are going to try to do is take away that incentive to lose games. And what he says is they're going to present this to the owners by the end of this month, basically creating a system of flat odds that you have no particular incentive to be bad. And there's something they're calling draft relegation, that if you're one of the bottom three teams in the league, you'll actually have worse odds than teams that are sort of, you know, four through up, you know, until teams make the playoffs. Hasn't been ratified, but it is going to be presented before the end of the month. 101.5 KGB.
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That band Pearl Jam returns to the stage this fall, and they're going to headline the Ohana Festival in Dana Point in September. It's their first announced show since their longtime drummer Matt Cameron left the band last year. Eddie Vedder is going to headline the first day of the festival. Ohana Festival takes place September 25th through the 27th. 101.5 KGB.

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They're headed to Seattle to start a series there tomorrow in some Vetter Cup action. So they'll be there tomorrow through Sunday, and then they'll be home at Petco to host the Dodgers for a few starting on Monday. 101.5 KGB.

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0: So many incredible shows this summer. We've already announced shows for this fall as well. But Rod Stewart and Richard Marx are going to be at North Island Credit Union Amphitheater in about a month. 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

Cesar Chavez Parkway is now Chicano Park Boulevard. San Diego City Council unanimously approved that name swap earlier this week. Nod to historic and cultural significance. Nearly 1 mile long road is also home to more than 100 murals. 101.5 KG.

Apparently, Ozzy's son, Jack, has defaulted on a loan of about $250,000. It was a loan he got to kind of do a Osbourne's media company where people would pay to get access to their podcast and old episodes of the Osbournes. And I guess they weren't able to monetize it in a way they thought they would. 101.5 PGB.

0: Black bear cubs from Monrovia are thriving at the Humane Society Project Wildlife Center in Ramona. They were brought to the center back in March after their mother was euthanized for a couple of separate human attacks. So the cubs are about 6 months old. They've been moved to an outdoor enclosure where they're able to feed themselves and explore a habitat that kind of mimics their natural environment. The center has plans to build a larger enclosure as the cubs grow and eventually release them back into the wild. 101.5 KGB.
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2: Sunshine for the rest of today, 66 to 70 along the coast, 70s inland, the overnight lows in the 50s.
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So the Green Day movie called New Year's Rev. Well, it was called New Year's Rev, and then they changed last month the name to Nimrods. And now it's been tweaked again. But it finally got a release date. It's not necessarily a biographical movie about Green Day, but they are at the center of the plot. And it's coming out mid-August in theaters. 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

David Bowie, Let's Dance on 101.5 KGB. It is Clint. Happy Thursday to you. I'm going to tell you what you can win in just a few minutes. Here's Journey.

0: Red Hot Chili Peppers, Give It Away, one of my all-time favorite Peppers song. It is Clint, and we have got money on the 20s for you at 3, 24, 25, 20, and 6, 20. Each could be worth $1,000 to you. 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Minutes after 4 o'clock, Padres, Phillies tickets could be yours, a pair of those. And then, just after 5 o'clock, keeping it real simple for you, caller 10, at that time for Rod Stewart and Richard Marks. A lot going on. Thanks for being with us. Ozzy on the way.
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1: All right, we got another one. I've never, ever done two in a day, but I have Anna from our sales department here at iHeart, and she told me a great one. So, Anna, take it away.
2: Of course. 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

0: 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You are trying to get to know the jocks in the building, right?
1: Absolutely.
0: Okay. So hopefully you're having fun.
1: Yes, so much fun.
0: I'm putting you on the spot.
1: Of course.
0: What are you doing this Saturday?
1: Ooh, this Saturday, I might be going golfing,
0: or
1: second.
0: Maybe the May ride.
1: You're right. And that's actually what I was going to say.
0: See what I mean?
1: I was testing you.
0: That's right. I'm doing the fingers back and forth with the eyes. See,
1: absolutely,
0: we're on the same wavelength.
1: Yes, we're here.
0: So, Anna, let me tell you.
1: Yes.
0: We're going to start at Sedano Chevrolet in Santee, 8 to 10 a.m. on Mission Gorge Road. Doesn't matter what you ride or even if you ride. Kickstands down and gas pedals down. Actually, kickstands up. To go 50 miles. And then this is only a mile away from Sedano Chevrolet. It's B&S Brewery and Distilling right by the old Santee Drive-In. So we're going to head there. We're going to have the classic rock band playing live. We're going to have raffle prizes. We're going to have Delish Dogs there. We're going to have Lasting Impressions selling some Mayride shirts. And it's all for the Armed Services YMCA.
1: Oh, that's awesome.
0: Yes, it's for our military families. However, there is also If It Rolls, Bring It going on with motorcycle stunts on the backside of the brewery of the Frontage Road and 67 there. You've got e-bike stunts. You've got vendors. A whole separate event that I'm hoping to take credit for as the Mayride after party.
1: Right.
0: At least for now. And then we also have El Cajon Harley's Bike Night that night, 6 to 9 at B&S Brewery and Distilling. And then Dino from Dino's Pub in Santee says, hey, you know what? Let's do a bicycle pub crawl. So he's going to start, I believe he's going to start at Sunny Grove, I think. And then they're going to go over to Dino's Pub across the freeway from B&S and then wind up at B&S for the party with us.
1: Incredible. I'm so happy I have plans now.
0: There it is. See, you got it. You know. Mayride.com. You can pre-register or you can just see us Saturday. And if you don't ride, the after party's free anyway. Let's show the troops we love them.

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0: KGB, who's this?
1: Hi, this is Laura.
0: Well, hi, Laura. Where are you at? What are you doing? How's your day?
1: I just got off of work, so now things are great.
0: Well, yes, not only is it great because you're off work and it's your time, but you need to plan on May 26th to see the Padres take on the Phillies, baby.
1: All right. Yes, thank you.
0: Well, have fun. Everybody else can go to Padres.com/giveaways. Now, I'm going to have another pair tomorrow right about this time. And in just a few minutes, Journey on 101.5 KGB. Hey, by the way, thank you for listening.
1: No, thank you. Thank you so much.
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0: 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I am in studio with the one, the only, the local pile. It's the Lowdown. What's going on this weekend, man?
1: Oh, man, there's some good stuff happening. Friday, May 15th, legendary Southern California punk rockers Pennywise at Soma San Diego with Circle Jerks, a little OG punk rock, even older than Pennywise.
0: Yes.
1: H2O, DFL, all going down at Soma. Get your tickets now. Saturday, a couple shows real quick I want to talk about. Electric Six, Fire in the Disco, Fire in the Taco Bell. Famous for songs also, Gay Bar, you might know that one.
0: Right.
1: Fun band. Also, opening, Tragedy, all-metal tribute to the Bee Gees.
0: No way, a metal Bee Gees tribute?
1: I'm not a fan of, like, cover tribute bands, but if you throw in something like that, a little twist, then I'm all in.
0: It's unique, yeah.
1: Yeah. But I'd really like to mention the Neighborhood Kids. They're a local conscious hip-hop group. They're celebrating the release of their album, Voice of the Revolution. They're kicking off their tour in San Diego with the Indigenous Cats. And this goes down at Arts and Rec Skate Shop in Barrio Logan. That is Saturday from 5 to 10. This is where Alicia Keys recently did a little thing on the roof.
0: I heard about Chicano Park. Yes.
1: Very cool. Then Sunday, May 17th, Chicago-born Grammy-winning rapper, producer, and entrepreneur Lupe Fiasco at House of Blues. It's the Food and Liquor 20th Anniversary Tour. There's a few things to do in San Diego this weekend. You might catch me at, Friday, Pennywise, Saturday, both at the Casbah.
0: You'll be at all of them, dude.
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10: Cloudy tonight in the 50s. Friday, mix of sun and clouds, upper 60s near the coast, upper 70s inland. About the same this weekend, a little warmer next week.
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1: Sublime, what I got and what I got in a few minutes are a pair of tickets to see Rod Stewart with Richard Marx. 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